safe and fun for the whole family here on Shine FM. It's Holly Taylor. Let's start things off this Thursday with your verse for today. It's actually verses. They come together. And I think it's one that you're probably very familiar with. Matthew 7:13-14 says, Jesus said, "Wide is the gate and broad is the road that leads to destruction. And many enter through it, but small is the gate and narrow is the road that leads to life, and only few find it." So, yeah, it's easier to go through a wide gate and a broad road, isn't it? But harder to squeeze through a narrow, small gate and walk along a narrow road. So there you go, your verse for today.

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0: Well, this was exciting news to stumble upon. If you remember back in the day, in the 80s, Gem and the Rockers, looks like they're going to do a live action film of it. Yes, they're bringing them back. Yes, they're bringing her and the band back. Maybe the Misfits as well, I'm sure. We'll need an antagonist in this story, so I'm curious as to who they're going to cast for which role. And then they got me thinking, like, I'm really glad this one is happening. I could live without. But are there any either reboots or cartoons that we should make into live action films like Gem and the Rockers? What should we add to the list since we have started already?
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0: We're talking reboots and live action films from cartoons that we used to love when we were growing up back in the 80s. It's Holly Taylor, and yes, Gem of the Rocker is getting one for them, so you don't have to say that one. That was just announced just a couple days ago, so excited to see who they cast for what role. But what else? Should we either do a live action version or do a reboot? And this one I am completely on board. Lassie. Yes, that's a text message from Neil. Oh, that'd be so great. But I'm curious, would they actually use real animals or would it be CGI? I don't know. Could be interesting, but back in the day, the dogs that played Lassie, I mean, they were stellar actors. So what would we do in 2026 when the dog is the main character? Yes, I have questions, but I would love to see a reboot.
1: 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I hope to never be in another accident, but if I am, I'm calling Mustara.
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0: Some really great news coming out of the U.S. I'm sure by now we've heard of the Ebola breakout that happened on a ship, and it was because it started in the DRC. Well, Dr. Peter Stafford had Ebola. 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
1: 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He helps communities show who they are.
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0: I stumbled upon a really great post that I have to share with you, and I hope it gives you some encouragement. This one is a post talking about a new season that you might be entering into. It says, "You are now entering your Isaiah 60:22 season. At the right time, I, the Lord, will make it happen. Not forced, not rushed, not delayed, but perfectly aligned with God's timing. So keep praying, keep trusting, keep believing. What God has promised will come at the right time." So hopefully, if you are in a season of waiting, that this gives you some encouragement that God has heard you. And before long, you will know the answer.
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0: I feel like now I've heard it all. There are some candies that I just don't think should be made into production or be sold, and this is one of them. IKEA seems to be bringing in a new sucker. A lollipop, if you will. And it looks like it will taste gross. I know you shouldn't knock it till you try it, but these are meatball flavored suckers. Wow. What? I mean, I know they're known for their meatballs already, but to have it in sucker form, yeah, that's a hard pass.
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0: They're doing some major cleanup of the waterways in LA. It's Holly Taylor here for Shine FM, and I love seeing different people pooling their resources together to get the job done. As LA gearing up for the 2028 Summer Olympics, they've called in some reinforcements. Yes, they've called in the expert, Boyan Slett, who is actually the whiz kid behind Ocean Cleanup, which was an international nonprofit that used currents of the ocean to clean up the Great Pacific Garbage Patch. So they knew who to call. Using his very special device called the Interceptor, they are cleaning up thousands of pounds of trash out of the LA and San Gabriel rivers. So this is going to be a huge task, hence it has started. 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

0: Here's a fun animal fact for you. Did you know that scientists have been studying fire salamanders for more than 250 years? They're little guys. They're black with yellow spots. They're super cute. But they just discovered that these guys glow under UV light. They biofluoresce, which is not something that we knew they did until just recently. Fire salamanders have now been added to a growing list of animals that we have found that do this, including the platypus. Their fur glows in UV light, and we are not sure why they do that. It emits a bluish green or cyan glow, and that color is the same one that scientists have described glowing from fire salamanders. So there you go. They're not just black and yellow anymore. They also can glow blue when exposed to UV light. Isn't God's creation amazing?
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0: As an artist, I often worry about using the gifts that God has given me in the way that He wants me to, and using them joyfully and intentionally. And these verses from Habakkuk chapter 3, verses 18 and 19, really hit home for me in that way. Yet I will rejoice in the Lord. I will be joyful in God my Savior. The Sovereign Lord is my strength. He makes my feet like the feet of a deer. He enables me to tread on the heights. For the director of music, on my stringed instruments.
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0: A few days ago, my girlfriend and I threw a birthday party for our son. Now I know what you're thinking. Girlfriend? Son? Don't worry, he is a hedgehog, his name is Pickles, and he is of course adopted. But we love him very much. He had a great birthday party, it was his fourth birthday, and my girlfriend stayed up late the night before, putting up a ton of different purple decorations because purple is his favorite color. Whenever we've given him an option of something, he always picks the purple thing. She got him a new tent that he can sleep in for his birthday. It's shaped like a slice of cake. We had presents. We did games. We had cake for everybody. He, of course, had a little banana cake. It was just slices of banana, which he thoroughly ignored and just decided to nap instead. But hey, it was his party and he can nap if he wants to.
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0: Hello, Shine family. Connor Dixon here. And have you heard about Shine On Demand? It's this wonderful little addition we have to the shinefm.com website, where you can go on and you can find any previous episode of any of the shows that we air on Shine FM or on The Light. And you can listen to any one of these episodes. We've got a back catalog of a ton of them. We've got Joni Table Talk. We've got Back to the Bible. We've got Best Day Ever, The Bible for Kids. We've got a ton of excellent shows. So if you haven't ever heard an episode of them, or if you're looking for a specific episode, or if you're looking to listen to a show from the start, that is a perfect place to go.
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0: One of my favorite bands that we play here on Shine is The Afters. And recently, The Afters appeared on a YouTube show called Cockpit Karaoke, where they performed inside the cockpit of a plane as it was flying over Nashville, Tennessee. And so they sang a ton of songs, they shared some stories about the band, and they even played some unreleased stuff, which is really cool. And if you want to watch the episode, it's up on the Mission Aviation Fellowship YouTube channel, and they have a couple other episodes as well, but it was a really fun watch.
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1: This latest one from Andrew Rip, and I'd do it again. 6:10, and by the looks of it, wow, it's still a little cloudy for this morning. Psalm 19, 1 and 2, the heavens declare the glory of the Lord. The skies proclaim the work of his hands. Day after day, they pour forth speech. Night after night, they display knowledge. That is your daily verse and your word of encouragement for this morning. Again, Psalm 19, 1 and 2.
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0: and talked about yesterday whether or not you were excited about the World Cup. It was either really you weren't or you were. There was no in the middle. I said, one, you're not excited, 10, you are. And there was not a lot of fives, a lot of ones, a lot of tens. But it is officially here. Team Canada in action at 1 o'clock today. I've heard that there are establishments and locations that are opening up early. There may be some businesses that I've just talked to the boss and be like, hey, listen, noontime, can we get out of here? So, yeah, Team Canada in action today, 1 o'clock. Kicked off yesterday with a Mexico win, and South Korea back and forth with Czechs was a good game, a couple disallowed goals, and now we're hoping for a Team Canada victory as they are going to be playing. So a lot of fun and excitement for that. And I see a lot of different country flags in that that are flapping and on car vehicles. We're used to seeing Edmonton Oilers playoff flags, but that unfortunately didn't happen. So there you are. Just a heads up on that if you are looking to watch in the kickoff at 1 o'clock for Canada. And probably low scoring 1-0, 2-0 type Canada win.
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0: City water stations are back, a program to help beat the summer heat. There will be a total of 29 water stations across the city. Each temporary water station costs about $5,000 to fabricate, not counting water usage, but the program was launched in 2021, and it will run until September. Visitors to Fort Edmonton, the Valley Zoo, Matar Conservatory may be three main locations as a part of a pilot project for parking revenue. Talked about it last week. The city may see an additional $9.4 million in revenue. The pilot project will start in 2027 with no specific date. Calgary Zoo, you're paying about $14 a day to park. Vancouver's at $10. Toronto is at $8. It is uncertain what the costs around our city will be. The school year is not yet over, but June and July are prime back-to-school shopping months. We are able to see what our kids already have, what they're going to need going into next year. Plus, buying the majority of school supplies now saves the financial hit in August and September. Average back-to-school is about $750 for supplies, clothing, and shoes. If we can keep the cost down, it only helps us down the road. That was three things that you need to know for this morning.
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0: just having a conversation with a buddy of mine. So his son is set to hopefully get engaged coming up this weekend, and very excited. Has asked parents for permission and has this whole thing planned out, which is very sweet. But I found this very interesting, and I don't know if it's a surprise to you or not, but only about 73% of engagements involve getting down on one knee. So what, 3 in 4? I thought that that number would be higher. 68% ask parents for permission before getting married. Now, maybe that one's more of an old school thing. Is getting down on bended knee more of an old school thing? So, yeah, that to me was surprising. So I was wondering, when it came to your engagement, did you get down, or did your spouse get down on bended knee? And were parents asked for permission for your hand in marriage? Your calls and texts for this morning, 780-433-1059. And do those stats surprise? Are you surprised that 3 in 4? Would you expect it to be more or less? Are you surprised that roughly 70% ask a parent for permission as to, hey, can I have your son or your daughter's hand in marriage, depending on who's asking what and where? But yeah, I think both surprised me, but maybe it's because I'm older and more old school, and perhaps the younger generation now, it's less of, oh, that's old tradition, we don't necessarily have to follow that. So your calls and texts for this morning.
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0: Saint Cyr and Wild Love. It is a Friday, which means a frugal Friday, chance for you to do something relatively inexpensive with you and your family. Here's what we got going on this weekend. Block party coming up tomorrow, 40th Street, and that's between 114th and 115th Ave. We have the World Cup watch party, which is taking place down at Ice District. There's the weekend farmers markets, which kick off Saturday and Sunday. Also, Big Ben event on 2051 Ledger Road. That's the Booster Juice area, and that is on Saturday and Sunday as well, if you're looking to get rid of stuff. And they have the Big Ben event started at the beginning of May, and it's going to go until the end of September. If there's something we're missing in your church, in the community, make sure you let us know. 780-433-1059.
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1: City water stations are back, a program to help beat the summer heat. There will be a total of 29 water stations across the city. Each temporary water station costs about $5,000 to fabricate, not counting water usage, but the program was launched in 2021, and it will run until September. Visitors to Fort Edmonton, the Valley Zoo, Matar Conservatory may be three main locations as a part of a pilot project for parking revenue. Talked about it last week. The city may see an additional $9.4 million in revenue. The pilot project will start in 2027 with no specific date. Calgary Zoo, you're paying about $14 a day to park. Vancouver's at $10. Toronto is at $8. It is uncertain what the costs around our city will be. The school year is not yet over, but June and July are prime back-to-school shopping months. We are able to see what our kids already have, what they're going to need going into next year. Plus, buying the majority of school supplies now saves the financial hit in August and September. Average back-to-school is about $750 for supplies, clothing, and shoes. If we can keep the cost down, it only helps us down the road. That was three things that you need to know for this morning.
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1: The one thing that I love about events like the Olympics, the World Junior Hockey Championships, the World Cup, is how they bring Canadians together. For a brief moment, differences fade into the background. We cheer for the same team, celebrate the same victories, support the same athletes who are all giving their all to represent our country with excellence and character. There's something powerful about unity. When we see athletes sacrifice, perseverance, and compete with integrity, we are reminded that representing something bigger than ourselves is an honor. As Christians, we're also called to be a part of something greater than ourselves. The Apostle Paul compared the Christian life to an athletic competition. Do you not know that in a race, all the runners run, but only one gets the prize? Run in such a way as to get the prize. 1 Corinthians 9, verse 24. Just as athletes train and sacrifice and remain focused on their goal, we are called to live with purpose and commitment to Christ. We are not competing against one another. We are united in pursuing God's kingdom together. When Canadians rally behind our athletes, we witness the strength that comes from a shared identity and a common purpose. In an even greater way, believers are united as one body in Christ, encouraging one another, celebrating victories, and helping each other through challenges. So today, as you watch athletes represent Canada with pride, consider how you are representing Christ in your daily life. Are you living with the same dedication, perseverance, and commitment that these athletes demonstrate? Are you contributing the unity and encouragement of those around you?
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0: That's the latest one from Phil Wickham and Crowder, 105.9 Shine FM. We are safe and fun for the whole family, and 722. So a friend of mine, names are not going to be mentioned, as a few people have already said this morning. Hey, don't mention any names, just in case they're listening. They're probably not, because they don't live in the city, but that's fine. Anyways, friends of mine, their son is getting engaged this weekend, and he ended up going to her parents, asked for permission. But it's very interesting, because only 73% get down on bended knee for engagements. Only 68% ask for permission for marriage. Now, maybe it's an old school thing, but I was wondering this morning if, when it comes to you and your engagement, is that your thing? Did you ask? Did you get down on bended knee? Jake says, yeah, I got down on bended knee at a lakeside park. I asked her dad for permission beforehand, and she said yes immediately. Mike says, no to the knee, no to the permission. We were hiking and I simply felt like this was the right moment. Sophia says, my fiance proposed over dinner. He did get down on bended knee at the restaurant. It was kind of weird, but I did say yes. However, he did not ask my parents for permission, and I was okay with that. Liam says that I knelt down in the snow on a winter walk. It was the best feeling and the coldest feeling all at one time, and I had asked her mom for her blessing. 780-433-1059. On our Facebook page as well for this morning. Love to hear from you.
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0: City water stations are back, a program to help beat the summer heat. There will be a total of 29 water stations across the city. Each temporary water station costs about $5,000 to fabricate, not counting water usage, but the program was launched in 2021, and it will run until September. Visitors to Fort Edmonton, the Valley Zoo, Matar Conservatory may be three main locations as a part of a pilot project for parking revenue. Talked about it last week. The city may see an additional $9.4 million in revenue. The pilot project will start in 2027 with no specific date. Calgary Zoo, you're paying about $14 a day to park. Vancouver's at $10. Toronto is at $8. It is uncertain what the costs around our city will be. The school year is not yet over, but June and July are prime back-to-school shopping months. We are able to see what our kids already have, what they're going to need going into next year. Plus, buying the majority of school supplies now saves the financial hit in August and September. Average back-to-school is about $750 for supplies, clothing, and shoes. If we can keep the cost down, it only helps us down the road. That was three things that you need to know for this morning.
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0: 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We're safe and fun for the whole family. Coming up next week, Monday, we're going to give away some Edmonton Elks tickets, so be listening for your chance just after 8 o'clock with our Edmonton trivia, and we're gearing up for Dad's Day. It's a Dad's Day week, so we're going to be giving away some stuff for dads all week long, so be listening for your chance to win, whether it's food or golf passes, or you just don't know what's going to pop up. It's really just a week of a whole lot of different giveaways. So we got Elks, we got golf, we got food, we got everything else, and your chance to win next week.
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0: That's Mercy Me, and it is well in my soul. 7:51 on a frugal Friday. And a good reminder that there are a number of farmers markets for the weekend, Saturday and Sunday, if you're looking to get in and get some farm fresh produce and oh so much more. Of the World Cup party down at Ice District. Team Canada kickoff today at 1 o'clock. There's the block party happening on 40th Street and between 114th and 115th Ave coming up tomorrow. Big Bin event, another weekend, another Big Bin event if you're looking to take part in that on 2051 Ledger Road. So, if there's anything else happening for this weekend, some things that are frugal, relatively inexpensive, and free, and if it's free, it's for me, make sure you let us know.
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4: 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And Psalm 51:5 says, surely I was sinful at birth, sinful from the moment my mother conceived me.
6: Yeah.
4: And I had to come to a place where I realized that. 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Jesus is pure.
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1: City Water Stations are back, a program to help beat the summer heat. There will be a total of 29 water stations across the city. Each temporary water station costs about $5,000 to fabricate, not counting water usage, but the program was launched in 2021, and it will run until September. Visitors to Fort Edmonton, the Valley Zoo, Matar Conservatory may be three main locations as a part of a pilot project for parking revenue. Talked about it last week. The city may see an additional $9.4 million in revenue. The pilot project will start in 2027 with no specific date. Calgary Zoo, you're paying about $14 a day to park. Vancouver is at $10. Toronto is at $8. It is uncertain what the costs around our city will be. The school year is not yet over, but June and July are prime back-to-school shopping months. We are able to see what our kids already have, what they're going to need going into next year. Plus, buying the majority of school supplies now saves the financial hit in August and September. Average back-to-school is about $750 for supplies, clothing, and shoes. If we can keep the cost down, it only helps us down the road. That was three things that you need to know for this morning.
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0: We're talking engagements this morning. I don't know if it was a surprise or not, but what, 3 in 4 get down on bended knee. About 68% ask parents for permission before getting engaged. Wondering where you were with regards to both of those. Liam says, knelt down on a bended knee during a winter walk. Noah says, one knee at the beach at sunset, but I did not ask for permission. However, I did talk to her family beforehand about what I was going to do. Mason says, yes to the knee, no asking for permission. Daniel said, I asked her father and her mother for their blessing. Then I proposed on bended knee at the family cabin. Emma says, my husband's no knee, but he did surprise me with a handwritten letter and a ring. Lucas says, one knee in front of a waterfall, and I spoke to her parents a week earlier. Hannah says, we got engaged after a long conversation about our future. It wasn't a traditional proposal at all, but we've been now together for 13 years. Aiden says, yes, knelt down on a bended knee. I got her dad's permission, did not get her mom's permission. And we are set to be married coming up this summer. Ben says, I called her parents first, and then I proposed a week later during a weekend getaway. Your calls and texts for this morning. Love to hear from you on our Facebook page as well. 780-433-1059.
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6: 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Faith is living in the unseen world without the five senses. Faith is holding on to God's revealed word, even when it doesn't make sense. Faith is being fully persuaded of the truth, the prevailing circumstances notwithstanding, until truth triumphs. Has God promised you anything? Hold fast. He will come through for you. 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Faith does not guarantee what you want, the exact way you want it, because God cannot be caged. Faith in the redemptive work of Christ brings you salvation. 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He will save you. God bless you.
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3: In Steven Spielberg's new movie Disclosure Day, now in theaters, the acclaimed director returns to a theme that has captivated his imagination for nearly 50 years. What if aliens arrived on Earth? This time, the existence of aliens is an established fact to a handful of people who work for the shadowy agency known as Wardex, and they intend to keep a tight lid on that secret. Dr. Danny Kellner once worked for Wardex, but now with the help of Kansas City TV weatherwoman Margaret Fairchild, they're determined to blow that lid clean off. But as is often the case in these situations, the folks at Wardex have other ideas.
4: How will disclosure change us? I believe for the better. It will remind us of our capacity for empathy and that there is something bigger out there than just ourselves.
3: Disclosure Day marks Spielberg's fifth foray into the question of what happens when aliens encounter humans. The story explores how such a disclosure would affect the Judeo-Christian understanding of God, and Spielberg suggests that this discovery would constitute a crisis of faith for many. In addition to the plot's murky intersection with spiritual themes, we also get some harsh profanity and a lot of high-octane peril and violence as Wardex agents chase Danny and Margaret for much of the movie. Like Spielberg's first two alien movies, Close Encounters and E.T., Disclosure Day works hard to conjure up an engrossing cinematic experience that ponders big spiritual questions. But as both a movie and a theological thought experiment, Disclosure Day ultimately fails to launch. So we're giving it a 3 out of 5 for family friendliness. Read the full review at PluggedIn.com/radio. And be sure to follow us on Facebook, Instagram, and YouTube. I'm Adam Holtz with the Plugged In Movie Review by Focus on the Family.
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0: The one thing that I love about events like the Olympics, the World Junior Hockey Championships, the World Cup, is how they bring Canadians together. For a brief moment, differences fade into the background. We cheer for the same team, celebrate the same victories, support the same athletes who are all giving their all to represent our country with excellence and character. There's something powerful about unity. When we see athletes sacrifice, perseverance, and compete with integrity, we are reminded that representing something bigger than ourselves is an honor. As Christians, we're also called to be a part of something greater than ourselves. The Apostle Paul compared the Christian life to an athletic competition. Do you not know that in a race, all the runners run, but only one gets the prize? Run in such a way as to get the prize. 1 Corinthians 9, verse 24. Just as athletes train and sacrifice and remain focused on their goal, we are called to live with purpose and commitment to Christ. We are not competing against one another. We are united in pursuing God's kingdom together. When Canadians rally behind our athletes, we witness the strength that comes from a shared identity and a common purpose. In an even greater way, believers are united as one body in Christ, encouraging one another, celebrating victories, and helping each other through challenges. So today, as you watch athletes represent Canada with pride, consider how you are representing Christ in your daily life. Are you living with the same dedication, perseverance, and commitment that these athletes demonstrate? Are you contributing the unity and encouragement of those around you?
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0: Leave It to Samaritan's Purse to jump into action immediately. Earlier this week in Manitoba, they had a severe weather outbreak. Even the city of Winnipeg under, you know, tornado warnings and things. And just in a particular area, they had almost a foot of rain from the beginning of those storms till the middle of the night. You know, they tracked it. And this water is just causing so many problems, big flooding happening due to these storms. So Samaritan's Purse is jumping into action. They're already sending disaster relief units into those communities. So please be praying for those who are first to arrive and sort out, you know, how to help, how to best move forward. And the churches in those communities as well, as people pick up the pieces and kind of figure out what does this mean. I mean, flooding, of course, is devastating. So please continue to pray for residents of Manitoba who are experiencing these things thanks to some severe weather this week.
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0: it is so important to eat things in balance, right? We don't want to have all one thing, all the other. But, you know, they say after 40, fiber is a superpower. I think our superpowers look a little different after 40, don't they? 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But this is an interesting suggestion from a physician saying that, you know, in summertime, eating a lot of ice cream, things like that, maybe once in a while, got to swap it out for something else. 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There's not as much added sugar, not as much of that saturated fat that we kind of want to cut back on, right? 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

0: Maybe like me, you really want to get some stuff done. Feels good, doesn't it? 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Thanks to Proverbs 31 Ministries for this word of wisdom. 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Jesus has already completed perfection, so you don't have to. You can rest. Let the perfect work on the cross lift the burden of perfection from your shoulders. You are loved. You know, God doesn't love you any less today than he did yesterday. When you maybe didn't get some stuff done, or maybe you did get some stuff done. It's not tied to our performance. It's resting in his love. 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

0: from you. Wow, this jumped out at me today. If you've got kids, if you've got grandkids, and you're hoping that you can, you know, continue to disciple them or pass our faith on to the next generation, this study, I think, is one of the most important ones I've seen in a long time. 4,600 children across 8 countries. And what they basically did is they were asking kids, you know, how do you experience the love of God? And they understood God's love. This is from the kids in the survey, through the trust, protection, forgiveness, encouragement, and belonging of the people around them, their families. And for some who didn't have that in their families, other people in their lives, mentors, teachers, staff at school, principals, coaches, the others who are maybe not related but are pouring into kids' lives. This is how they learn about God's love. Isn't that just something to really hold on to and realize that when we are loving on our kids with grace and mercy and compassion, we're giving them a picture of God. Feels big. So let's pray that we have God's grace in our own hearts and lives to do it well.
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0: How's your life going today? Do you have no problems? Well, I don't know about you, but we all got problems, I think. I love this great reminder from Nancy DeMoss Wolgamuth. The secure life is not the one that has no problems. It's the one that's grounded on God, founded on God, tethered to God. Let's do that. Grounded in the Lord, founded in the Lord, tethered to the Lord. What are the things that are tethering you to the Lord today? I actually think our music on Shine, isn't it fantastic? I mean, come on. So encouraging. So thankful you're listening to Shine today.
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0: I think it's one of those silent struggles sometimes. We've got teenagers in our home. Maybe they're unmotivated. Perhaps they're carrying bits of failure in other areas. You know, one missed assignment becomes several, becomes a pattern, becomes, you know, a real sense of I can't do anything right. You know what I mean? And, you know, sometimes we just need a little bit of practical help or a couple of ideas. And I thought this was pretty good. It's encouraging your unmotivated, I guess you could say, teen to focus on six S's this summer: sunlight, sleep, sweat, like exercise, study or skill, learning something new, and then cutting down on the last two S's, sugar and screen time. 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

0: It's my Friday favorite. There are so many good news stories that come across my desk each weekend. On Fridays, I share my favorite one, and it's got to be, any guesses? Shine family, it's you. Thank you for stepping up and participating in our Dignity Freedom Network Radiothon this week, where we were providing help for persecuted Christians in South Asia who were experiencing violent attacks for their love for Jesus, even gathering to worship. They're doing it looking over their shoulders. Some of them, you know, dads are hiding in the woods while kids are and moms are trying to make ends meet at home. And Dignity Freedom stepping in with those emergency relief packages because of you, because of us, the Shine family. This is just such a great thing to be a part of. So thanks again for participating. And please continue to pray for those who are going to receive those packages.
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such a good idea to get rid of some of those larger items free of charge. Another one of these events being held at the Booster Juice Center in Terwilliger this weekend. Things like couches, chairs, mattresses, appliances, computers, electronics accepted for recycling. So that, you know, those big bin days coming this weekend. You can learn more at edmonton.ca.

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1: But really, he helps schools celebrate and businesses stand out. He helps communities show who they are.
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3: 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But I love this reminder, especially in the middle of a busy day, from Colossians chapter 3. 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Of course, these are things that need our attention and it's good to be involved, but our true hope and our true confidence comes when we set our eyes and our hearts on things above.
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God is doing something right now. 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He is up to something. God is doing something.

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That's Torrin Wells and Breathe On It on Shine FM. Got your awesome story of the day. It's coming up in a few minutes as after we hear from We the Kingdom. First, though, it's The Color. Let It Be Love on Shine FM.

0: That is We the Kingdom and Rescue Me on Shine FM. Time for your awesome story of the day. Sanga is a 7-Eleven shop owner in Japan who went viral recently for an excellent reason. About a decade ago, during a heat wave, he got heat stroke. But thanks to the kindness of a shop owner close by, he was able to get inside, cool off, regain his strength and energy while hydrating in the store. Now, being a shop owner himself, Sanga has decided that in his three stores that he owns, people are allowed to come in and cool off in the AC during a heat wave, even offers them free water. Now, there's no need to buy anything, no pressure. Instead, he's just offering some solace in what can be dangerous temperatures at times. I think that's pretty awesome.
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Taking a look at your Shine FM weather tonight. Partly cloudy skies, 8 degrees overnight. Tomorrow, mainly sunny and a high of 22. Sunday, sunny and 26. Monday, cloudy and 25 degrees. Right now in the city, mostly cloudy, 14 degrees with We Are Messengers, 1,000 times on Shine FM.

That is College Street Worship and Heaven in My Heart on Shine FM. All right, I have the text line open. We're going to play a little game, a little mystery artist. See if you can guess the mystery artist based on the clues I'm going to give you. No prizes up for grabs today, just, I guess, bragging rights, a shout out, whatever the case may be. So you want to text your answer as soon as you think you know it, your guess. 433-1059 is the number to text. And yeah, here we go. Let's see if you can get it. Like yesterday, if you were listening, this artist first got their start as a songwriter for other artists. But this time, today's mystery artist actually wrote songs for mainstream pop artists, including Jessica Simpson. After transitioning to Christian music, he co-wrote a song that would receive a Grammy nomination. That song was Rescue Me by Zach Williams. If you have any idea who it might be that I'm talking about, you can text me 433-1059. In 2017, he actually stepped away from music entirely after struggling with anxiety and panic attacks, and he and his wife considered starting a home building business instead. Again, 433-1059. This next hint could give it away, so be ready. His songs Jericho and Fill My Cup both became number one hits, and by doing that, he made history as the first fully independent artist in Christian music to have multiple number one hits. If you got a guess, text me right now at 433-1059. I'll give you a second. The artist I'm talking about, of course, is Andrew Rip. Here's him and his latest song, I'd Do It Again, on Shine FM.

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0: That is Jamie McDonald and Ain't No Way on Shine FM. So you don't miss it. Now, real quick, if you're waiting to get home from work or wherever you may be to watch Canada's first game in the World Cup, I'm going to give you an opportunity to turn the radio down right now for like 5 seconds. Okay, now that we're safe. Canada, their game just wrapped up, their first game against Bosnia and Herzegovina, ended in a 1-1 tie. But this is the thing that I wanted to tell you about. The FIFA World Cup is here. Obviously, it started. And Edmonton is turning the Ice District into one giant soccer party starting now. Well, it started a couple days ago, but running through July 19th, fans can catch 97 free World Cup matches as part of Edmonton's Summer of Soccer. The biggest games, including all of Team Canada's matches, which, again, their first one just wrapped up within the last 10 minutes or so. They'll be shown inside the fan park tent, complete with food trucks, beverages, DJs, face painting, and family-friendly activities as well. Gates open an hour before kickoff for each game, giving fans plenty of time to soak up the atmosphere. There's even a special Canada Day celebration on July 1st, featuring multiple matches, cultural programming, music, and soccer activities. And if you're wondering about the cost, it is completely free. So whether you're a diehard soccer fan or just looking for a fun summer outing, the Ice District is going to be the place to be for the World Cup. Like I said, World Cup is underway.
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Taking a quick look at your Shine FM weather tonight. Looks like we got partly cloudy skies, 8 degrees overnight. Tomorrow, mainly sunny, high of 22. Sunday, sunny and 26. Monday, cloudy and 25. Right now in the city, it's mostly cloudy, 15 with Matt Maher on Shine FM.

0: That's Unspoken and Good Fight on Shine FM. 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
1: For as long as I can remember, I've struggled to fully understand the depths of God's grace and the reality that it truly is a free gift. Instead, I get it all twisted and I think if I do enough good stuff, then maybe, just maybe, I'll be good enough for grace. But this is what Paul said in Romans 11, verse 6. And since it is through God's kindness, then it is not by their good works. For in that case, God's grace would not be what it really is, free and undeserved. So I hope that when you listen to this song, you remember what I'm trying to learn every single day. You're not loved because you're worthy. You're loved because He's good.

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1: Quinn Throness and Every Gift on Shine FM. Your awesome story of the day is coming up in a few moments after we hear from John Reddick. First, though, it's Kane and Friend of Jesus on Shine FM. You don't

0: John Reddick and The Way on Shine FM. Time for your awesome story of the day. Sanga is a 7-Eleven shop owner in Japan who went viral recently for a fantastic reason. See, about a decade or so ago, during a heat wave, he nearly suffered from heat stroke. But thanks to the kindness of a shop owner close by, he was able to go inside and cool off and regain his strength while hydrating in the store. Fast forward to present day, being a shop owner himself, Sanga has decided that in his three stores, people are allowed to come in and cool off in the AC during a heat wave. There's no need to buy anything, no pressure. Instead, just offering some solace in what can be dangerous temperatures and also free water at the same time. I think that's pretty awesome.
1: What are you going to do?
2: Full disclosure to the whole world.
3: In Steven Spielberg's new movie Disclosure Day, now in theaters, the acclaimed director returns to a theme that has captivated his imagination for nearly 50 years. What if aliens arrived on Earth? This time, the existence of aliens is an established fact to a handful of people who work for the shadowy agency known as Wardex, and they intend to keep a tight lid on that secret. Dr. Danny Kellner once worked for Wardex, but now with the help of Kansas City TV weatherwoman Margaret Fairchild, they're determined to blow that lid clean off. But as is often the case in these situations, the folks at Wardex have other ideas.
4: How will disclosure change us? I believe for the better. It will remind us of our capacity for empathy and that there is something bigger out there than just ourselves.
3: Disclosure Day marks Spielberg's fifth foray into the question of what happens when aliens encounter humans. The story explores how such a disclosure would affect the Judeo-Christian understanding of God, and Spielberg suggests that this discovery would constitute a crisis of faith for many. In addition to the plot's murky intersection with spiritual themes, we also get some harsh profanity and a lot of high-octane peril and violence as Wardex agents chase Danny and Margaret for much of the movie. Like Spielberg's first two alien movies, Close Encounters and E.T., Disclosure Day works hard to conjure up an engrossing cinematic experience that ponders big spiritual questions. But as both a movie and a theological thought experiment, Disclosure Day ultimately fails to launch. So we're giving it a 3 out of 5 for family friendliness. Read the full review at PluggedIn.com/radio and be sure to follow us on Facebook, Instagram, and YouTube. I'm Adam Holtz with the Plugged In Movie Review, but focus on the family.
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Taking a look at your Shine FM weather tonight. Partly cloudy skies, 8 degrees overnight. Tomorrow, mainly sunny, high of 22. Sunday, beautiful, sunny, and 26. Monday, cloudy and 25. Right now in the city, 15 degrees with passion. And the Lord will provide. Shine.

0: That's Phil Wickham and Homesick for Heaven on Shine FM. We are quickly approaching 5 o'clock, which means Shine On Demand is coming up real quick. If there's something you'd like to hear, just let me know, 433-1059. 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Elevation Worship, I Know a Name, going to kick it off right at 5 o'clock. But what else do you want to hear on your Friday drive home?
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Let me know what you want to hear. This is Tasha Layton and Never. 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

0: 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On the way, we're going to hear from Mark Schultz. Also got some Timothy Paul Milner and Chris Tomlin coming up. Hope Darst is up next if the Lord builds it. What else do you want to hear on your Friday drive home?
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0: That's Kay Anthony and Grateful on Shine FM. That is going to do it for me for another day for your weekend. Before we get out of here, taking a look at your Shine FM weather. Tonight, partly cloudy skies and 8 degrees. Tomorrow, mainly sunny, 22. Sunday, sunshine and 26 degrees. Before Monday, the clouds return, but still a high of 25 degrees. Right now in the city, it is 15. Other than that, have yourselves a great night. Let's hang out on Monday.
1: 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Hi, it's Wendy. 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